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1: A candy-colored clown, they call the Sandman, tiptoes to my room every night, just to sprinkle stardust and to whisper, go to sleep,

Lianas atua esta sexta no Parque Multiusos da Sobreda. She work it, girl, she work the bowl, she break it down, she take it low, she's fine as hell, she's about to do, doing the thing right on the floor, and money, money she making, look at the way she's shaking, make you wanna touch her, wanna taste her, have you lustin' for her, going crazy, face it.

0: This is Rock and Roll Radio. Stay tuned for more rock and roll.
1: Thanks. Thanks a lot.